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1: 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Jeff Hoffman strikes out Cody Bellinger, and the Blue Jays have done it.
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7: Good evening, West Central Saskatchewan. Here's what's coming up in your three-day forecast. We're seeing clouds across the region, seeing showers beginning this evening in the south and overnight in the north. Winds are looking to gust up to 60 kilometers this evening, coming with lows of 9. Tomorrow we're seeing rainfall across West Central, expecting 10 to 20 millimeters with a risk of a thunderstorm. Winds are coming in from the west, gusting up to 100 kilometers tomorrow, coming with highs of 16. Still seeing rain ending tomorrow evening, but staying cloudy with winds gusting up to 70 kilometers and lows of plus 5. Friday, we're looking at rain throughout the day in the north, while the south starts off sunny with northern highs of 5 and southern highs of 17. The region seeing clouds Friday evening, the north still seeing some periods of rain with regional lows of minus 1. I'm Terrence Vosh with your West Central online weather.
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5: Good evening, West Central Saskatchewan. Here's what's coming up in your three-day forecast. We're seeing clouds across the region, seeing showers beginning this evening in the south and overnight in the north. Winds are looking to gust up to 60 kilometers this evening, coming with lows of 9. Tomorrow, we're seeing rainfall across West Central, expecting 10 to 20 millimeters with a risk of a thunderstorm. Winds are coming in from the west.

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8: Good evening, West Central Saskatchewan. Here's what's coming up in your three-day forecast. We're seeing clouds across the region, seeing showers beginning this evening in the south and overnight in the north. Winds are looking to gust up to 60 kilometers this evening, coming with lows of 9. Tomorrow we're seeing rainfall across West Central, expecting 10 to 20 millimeters with a risk of a thunderstorm. Winds are coming in from the west, gusting up to 100 kilometers tomorrow, coming with highs of 16. Still seeing rain ending tomorrow evening, but staying cloudy with winds gusting up to 70 kilometers and lows of plus 5. Friday, we're looking at rain throughout the day in the north, while the south starts off sunny, with northern highs of 5 and southern highs of 17. The region seeing clouds Friday evening, the north still seeing some periods of rain, with regional lows of minus 1. I'm Terrence Vosh with your West Central Online weather.
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7: Good evening, West Central Saskatchewan. Here's what's coming up in your three-day forecast. We're seeing clouds across the region, seeing showers beginning this evening in the south and overnight in the north. Winds are looking to gust up to 60 kilometers this evening, coming with lows of 9. Tomorrow we're seeing rainfall across West Central, expecting 10 to 20 millimeters with a risk of a thunderstorm. Winds are coming in from the west, gusting up to 100 kilometers tomorrow, coming with highs of 16. Still seeing rain ending tomorrow evening, but staying cloudy with winds gusting up to 70 kilometers and lows of plus 5. Friday, we're looking at rain throughout the day in the north, while the south starts off sunny, with northern highs of 5 and southern highs of 17. The region seeing clouds Friday evening, the north still seeing some periods of rain, with regional lows of minus 1. I'm Terrence Vosh with your West Central Online weather.
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8: Good evening, West Central Saskatchewan. Here's what's coming up in your three-day forecast. We're seeing clouds across the region, seeing showers beginning this evening in the south and overnight in the north. Winds are looking to gust up to 60 kilometers this evening, coming with lows of 9. Tomorrow we're seeing rainfall across West Central, expecting 10 to 20 millimeters with a risk of a thunderstorm. Winds are coming in from the west, gusting up to 100 kilometers tomorrow, coming with highs of 16. Still seeing rain ending tomorrow evening, but staying cloudy with winds gusting up to 70 kilometers and lows of plus 5. Friday, we're looking at rain throughout the day in the north, while the south starts off sunny, with northern highs of 5 and southern highs of 17. The region seeing clouds Friday evening, the north still seeing some periods of rain, with regional lows of minus 1. I'm Terrence Vosh with your West Central Online weather.
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5: Good evening, West Central Saskatchewan. Here's what's coming up in your three-day forecast. We're seeing clouds across the region, seeing showers beginning this evening in the south and overnight in the north. Winds are looking to gust up to 60 kilometers this evening, coming with lows of 9. Tomorrow we're seeing rainfall across West Central, expecting 10 to 20 millimeters with a risk of a thunderstorm. Winds are coming in from the west, gusting up to 100 kilometers tomorrow, coming with highs of 16. Still seeing rain ending tomorrow evening, but staying cloudy with winds gusting up to 70 kilometers and lows of plus 5. Friday we're looking at rain throughout the day in the

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1: The Flatlanders Speedway Show and Shine Toy Drive is happening May 31st at the Kindersley Mall. 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And just a reminder, all the items must be new and in their packaging for the hospital to be able to accept them. That's at the Kindersley Mall on May 31st. And if you have an event or a fundraiser to share for your community, you can post it for free on the West Central Online Events page.
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3: Good morning, West Central Saskatchewan. Let's take a look at what's coming up in your three-day forecast. Today, we're expecting to see rainfall across West Central, and we should expect about 10 to 20 millimeters with a risk of a thunderstorm. Winds are coming in from the west today, gusting up to 100 kilometers, coming with highs of 16. Still seeing rain as we look into the evening, though it should be ending this evening, but staying cloudy. Winds are gusting up to 70 kilometers this evening with lows of plus 5. Tomorrow we're also looking at rain throughout the day in the north, while the south looks sunny with northern highs of 5 and southern highs of 17. The region seeing clouds tomorrow evening, the north still seeing some periods of rain with regional lows of minus 1. Saturday it's looking like a mix of sun and cloud for the region with northern highs of 4 and southern highs of 15, staying cloudy Saturday evening with regional lows of minus 2. I'm Terrence Vosh with your West Central online weather.
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2: Good morning, West Central Saskatchewan. Let's take a look at what's coming up in your three-day forecast. Today, we're expecting to see rainfall across West Central, and we should expect about 10 to 20 millimeters with a risk of a thunderstorm. Winds are coming in from the west today, gusting up to 100 kilometers, coming with highs of 16. Still seeing rain as we look into the evening, though it should be ending this evening, but staying cloudy. Winds are gusting up to 70 kilometers this evening, with lows of plus 5. Tomorrow we're also looking at rain throughout the day in the north, while the south looks sunny with northern highs of 5 and southern highs of 17. The region seeing clouds tomorrow evening, the north still seeing some periods of rain.

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2: Good morning, West Central Saskatchewan. Let's take a look at what's coming up in your three-day forecast. Today, we're expecting to see rainfall across West Central, and we should expect about 10 to 20 millimeters with a risk of a thunderstorm. Winds are coming in from the west today, gusting up to 100 kilometers, coming with highs of 16. Still seeing rain as we look into the evening, though it should be ending this evening, but staying cloudy. Winds are gusting up to 70 kilometers this evening, with lows of plus 5. Tomorrow we're also looking at rain throughout the day in the north, while the south looks sunny with northern highs of 5 and southern highs of 17. The region seeing clouds tomorrow evening, the north still seeing some periods of rain with regional lows of minus 1. Saturday it's looking like a mix of sun and cloud for the region with northern highs of 4 and southern highs of 15, staying cloudy Saturday evening with regional lows of minus 2. I'm Terrence Vosh with your West Central Online weather.
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2: Good morning, West Central Saskatchewan. Let's take a look at what's coming up in your three-day forecast. Today, we're expecting to see rainfall across West Central, and we should expect about 10 to 20 millimeters with a risk of a thunderstorm. Winds are coming in from the west today, gusting up to 100 kilometers, coming with highs of 16. Still seeing rain as we look into the evening, though it should be ending this evening, but staying cloudy. Winds are gusting up to 70 kilometers this evening with lows of plus 5. Tomorrow we're also looking at rain throughout the day in the north, while the south looks sunny with northern highs of 5 and southern highs of 17. The region seeing clouds tomorrow evening, the north still seeing some periods of rain with regional lows of minus 1. Saturday it's looking like a mix of sun and cloud for the region with northern highs of 4 and southern highs of 15, staying cloudy Saturday evening with regional lows of minus 2. I'm Terrence Vosh with your West Central Online weather.
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3: Good morning, West Central Saskatchewan. Let's take a look at what's coming up in your three-day forecast. Today, we're expecting to see rainfall across West Central, and we should expect about 10 to 20 millimeters with a risk of a thunderstorm. Winds are coming in from the west today, gusting up to 100 kilometers, coming with highs of 16. Still seeing rain as we look into the evening, though it should be ending this evening, but staying cloudy. Winds are gusting up to 70 kilometers this evening with lows of plus 5. Tomorrow we're also looking at rain throughout the day in the north, while the south looks sunny with northern highs of 5 and southern highs of 17. The region seeing clouds tomorrow evening, the north still seeing some periods of rain with regional lows of minus 1. Saturday it's looking like a mix of sun and cloud for the region with northern highs of 4 and southern highs of 15, staying cloudy Saturday evening with regional lows of minus 2. I'm Terrence Vosh with your West Central Online weather.
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2: Good morning, West Central Saskatchewan. Let's take a look at what's coming up in your three-day forecast. Today, we're expecting to see rainfall across West Central, and we should expect about 10 to 20 millimeters with a risk of a thunderstorm. Winds are coming in from the west today, gusting up to 100 kilometers, coming with highs of 16. Still seeing rain as we look into the evening, though it should be ending this evening, but staying cloudy. Winds are gusting up to 70 kilometers this evening, with lows of plus 5. Tomorrow we're also looking at rain throughout the day in the north, while the south looks sunny with northern highs of 5 and southern highs of 17. The region seeing clouds tomorrow evening, the north still seeing some periods of rain with regional lows of minus 1. Saturday it's looking like a mix of sun and cloud for the region with northern highs of 4 and southern highs of 15, staying cloudy Saturday evening with regional lows of minus 2. I'm Terrence Vosh with your West Central Online weather.
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3: Good morning, West Central Saskatchewan. Let's take a look at what's coming up in your three-day forecast. Today, we're expecting to see rainfall across West Central, and we should expect about 10 to 20 millimeters with a risk of a thunderstorm. Winds are coming in from the west today, gusting up to 100 kilometers, coming with highs of 16. Still seeing rain as we look into the evening, though it should be ending this evening, but staying cloudy. Winds are gusting.

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2: Good morning, West Central Saskatchewan. Let's take a look at what's coming up in your three-day forecast. Today, we're expecting to see rainfall across West Central, and we should expect about 10 to 20 millimeters with a risk of a thunderstorm. Winds are coming in from the west today, gusting up to 100 kilometers, coming with highs of 16. Still seeing rain as we look into the evening, though it should be ending this evening, but staying cloudy. Winds are gusting up to 70 kilometers this evening, with lows of plus 5. Tomorrow we're also looking at rain throughout the day in the north, while the south looks sunny with northern highs of 5 and southern highs of 17. The region seeing clouds tomorrow evening, the north still seeing some periods of rain with regional lows of minus 1. Saturday it's looking like a mix of sun and cloud for the region with northern highs of 4 and southern highs of 15, staying cloudy Saturday evening with regional lows of minus 2. I'm Terrence Vosh with your West Central Online weather.
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3: Good morning, West Central Saskatchewan. Let's take a look at what's coming up in your three-day forecast. Today, we're expecting to see rainfall across West Central, and we should expect about 10 to 20 millimeters with a risk of a thunderstorm. Winds are coming in from the west today, gusting up to 100 kilometers, coming with highs of 16. Still seeing rain as we look into the evening, though it should be ending this evening, but staying cloudy. Winds are gusting up to 70 kilometers this evening, with lows of plus 5. Tomorrow we're also looking at rain throughout the day in the north, while the south looks sunny, with northern highs of 5 and southern highs of 17. The region seeing clouds tomorrow evening, the north still seeing some periods of rain, with regional lows of minus 1. Saturday it's looking like a mix of sun and cloud for the region, with northern highs of 4 and southern highs of 15, staying cloudy Saturday evening with regional lows of minus 2. I'm Terrence Vosh with your West Central Online weather.
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2: I'm Cooper Douglas with your local news, streaming now through the West Central Online app. Macklin RCMP are investigating several incidents this week, including a complaint of sexual assault, a stolen truck, and the oil spill that stretched from Saskatchewan into Alberta last week along Highway 14 near Macklin. Police also charged a 38-year-old Macklin man with failing to comply with a release order condition following a curfew check. Meanwhile, officers responded to a house fire in Evesham, though no injuries were reported and the fire was not considered suspicious. RCMP reports from around the area can be found at West Central Online. A major spring storm is set to sweep across Saskatchewan Thursday, bringing damaging winds, heavy rain, and possible severe thunderstorms. Here's our resident weather reporter Jenny Hagen with more on what to expect.
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0: Rock and roll from Dire Straits to kick off your morning on Saskatchewan's best music. Hi there, I'm Rob Carney. Coming up today, well, let's see here, the Seymour Canada online auction wrapped up yesterday. Hundreds across the prairie scoring great deals on summer vacations. Pack your bags with Porter, we got our winner earlier this week. So what are we going to talk about today? Anything we want to, I guess. How about the weather? A wind warning in effect for most of southern and central Saskatchewan, and a rainfall warning in effect for a large area north of Prince Albert. I got all that information on the way. Stanley Cup playoffs, Colorado Avalanche winners last night, so they move on to the next round. And the Montreal Canadiens are back in action tonight. We'll preview that game. Blue Jays with a big win in an extra inning last night. We got highlights. I will play the music. Lips Inc. gonna take us down to Funky Town. John Fogerty, take us out to center field. And we got Burton Cummings on the way, too. It's Rock and Roll Radio Show for JGL, Partners in Agriculture. This is Thursday, May 14th, 2026. And today is a great day to be alive.
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0: Futz Blues with Kenny Loggins on Saskatchewan Spanish Music. Hi there, I'm Rob Kearney. So much of central and southern Saskatchewan under that wind warning today, out of the west. 70 gusting up to 110 kilometers at times. Oh boy. We did have some nocturnal thunder showers sweep across much of southern Saskatchewan overnight to knock the dust down a little bit. And I see this widespread precipitation, kind of like a horseshoe, from Saskatoon over into Alberta and down into the southwest corner of Saskatchewan, which is good because we need rain down there. Maple Creek registering 7.6 millimeters of rain up to midnight last night. Much of the prairies have improved moisture conditions. We told you earlier this week, the crop report, the first one of the year, told us that we had 14% surplus topsoil moisture in Saskatchewan and 71% adequate, but 14% very short. Our Glenda Lee Allen Vossler talked to Agriculture and Agri-Food Canada agroclimate specialist Trevor Hadwin. He says there are pockets of severe drought still present out there.
1: We're hoping for good rainfall through the month of May to provide some improved conditions before we get into the warm months of the summer. The southwestern prairies continue to be an area to watch. Several years of drought through this region have created increased vulnerability. While we've seen some improvements through the winter and early spring, it won't take much to dry out the soils and see this region return to drought.
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7: A wind warning is in effect across west central Saskatchewan today as a powerful spring storm brings heavy winds and rain to the region. Kindersley and central areas are expecting a high of 14 with periods of rain and southwest winds between 30 and 50 today, shifting west later this morning with gusts up to 90. Around Unity and northern areas, highs will reach 17 with rain, a risk of thunderstorms this afternoon, 10 to 20 millimeters possible, and the north can expect winds to shift northwest and gust between 50 and 70 later on. Further south near Leader, stormy conditions will continue with southwest winds between 40 and 60 becoming west gusts of up to 100 kilometers an hour near noon. Then rain and strong winds will continue tonight before cooler temperatures settle in tomorrow. Central areas can expect a high near plus 10 Friday with a chance of showers, the north dropping to just plus 2 by the afternoon with continued rain, and the south forecasting a high of 15 with possible afternoon thundershowers. By Friday night, skies will begin to clear for much of the region, with lows hovering around zero. Northern Saskatchewan seeing a chance of snow with continued moisture and lows dipping below zero. 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

0: A classic from Nazareth to start your Thursday morning, Saskatchewan's best music. I'm Rob Carney. We were talking soil moisture conditions a few minutes ago, and I urge you to check out that story and more in the Ag News section of your local Golden West website. You can also read about this. 4 Saskatchewan students recognized for their leadership and ideas shaping the future of agriculture. The 2026 Agriculture Student Scholarships have been awarded to students who explored real-world challenges facing the sector and proposed solutions. Carson Green of Moss Bank received the $6,000 grand prize for a video examining labor shortages in Saskatchewan agriculture and calling for stronger career pathways for young people. The other 3 recipients, Brianna Young of Beaulieu, Eva Schaefer of Maqua, and Marshall Mann of Lloydminster, each received $3,000. The Ag Student Scholarships are funded through the Sustainable Canadian Agricultural Partnership. Again, that story in the Ag News section of your Golden West website today.
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0: With one of those songs that might just take you back to a certain time and a certain place. For me, my high school days, when I had no worries. Mom and Dad were feeding and housing me. I had no bills to pay. And man, I miss those days. Good times. Tom Cochran and Red Ryder on Saskatchewan's Best Music.

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0: Best music. 2 weeks from tonight, the Western Canadian Baseball League season will begin with all five Saskatchewan teams in action that night. The Swift Current 57s will host the Moose Jaw Miller Express. The Saskatoon Berries will be in Weyburn for the Beavers' home opener. And the Regina Red Sox will be on the road to play the Mavericks in Medicine Hat. Looking forward to all the action. In the big leagues last night, the Blue Jays and the Tampa Bay Rays went to an extra inning. They were tied 1-1. After nine innings. Then the Rays scored two runs in the top of the 10th. Looked like they were on their way to victory with a 3-1 lead. But the Blue Jays loaded up the bases, and Dalton Varsho stepped up to the plate.
1: Another 2-2 pitch. And it's hit to deep left field. It's carrying. It's gone.
0: Oh, the Rogers Center was electric. Dalton Varsho with a walk-off grand slam in the bottom of the 10th, and the Blue Jays win 5-3. The Jays have today off. They'll be in Detroit for a weekend series for games Friday and Saturday and Sunday. And remember, you can hear all the Blue Jays action on your radio. 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

Rock and roll from Burton Cummings to start your Thursday morning. Saskatchewan Spanish music. Speaking of your backyard, if you have patio furniture out, you might want to move it inside today. There is an orange warning for wind across most of central and southern Saskatchewan. It's gusty out there. Out of the west, 70 gusting up to 110 kilometers an hour at times. We had some nocturnal thunder showers in Moose Jaw overnight, so there's some puddles in the parking lot. I do believe I've seen some white caps on those puddles. So, man, if you had anything loose in your backyard, make sure you move it inside or make sure it's properly secured. And a yellow warning for rainfall in areas north of Prince Albert, which is actually probably pretty good as a

0: Wildfire season is upon us, so 15 to 30 millimeters of rain up north of Prince Albert with it turning to snow overnight. Yeah, and the May long weekend is soon going to be upon us. We're going to get some details on these weather systems. We'll check in with Environment Canada's Terry Lang after 7:30. Stick around.
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3: A major spring storm is sweeping across West Central Saskatchewan today with wind warnings in effect throughout the region. Kindersley and Central Saskatchewan are looking at rain, a high of 14, and strong winds shifting from the southwest to the west with gusts reaching up to 90 kilometers an hour this afternoon. North around Unity, temperatures will climb to 17 with periods of rain, a risk of thunderstorms, and up to 20 millimeters of rainfall expected, winds turning northwest and gusting between 50 and 70. Further south near Leader, conditions will be especially intense, with southwest winds becoming west winds gusting as high as 100 kilometers an hour near midday, alongside stormy weather and a high of 14. The rain and wind will continue tonight before cooler air settles in tomorrow, bringing lingering showers, highs ranging from 10 in central areas to just plus 2 in the north, and even a chance of snow up north Friday night with lows hovering around zero. 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
5: 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It's classic, but slightly unconventional. It's happy, it's affectionate, it's Queen. 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
1: Connecting you with today's stories and the people making them all across Saskatchewan. 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

0: Music that makes you feel good. It's on Saskatchewan's Best Music. I'm Rob Kearney. Hey, have you turned in your census questionnaire yet? We're supposed to get it done by Census Day, May the 12th. Well, they just sent me the stuff last week. So they didn't give us much time. And then I remembered, actually, we were talking about it at the radio station, and somebody brought up the fact that you could be fined up to $500 if you don't fill out your census form. Well, I don't have $500, so I filled out my census form, and I got, it was easy. It took just a couple of minutes. Like, there was only a handful of questions there, like, you know, the basics, my name, my address, my phone number, my email address, sex. Remember when Jethro from Beverly Hillbillies wrote, oh boy, when he was filling out a questionnaire about sex? Anyway, check mail. Also, city, province, postal code. Who's living with me, and who are they, and where they're from, and that was about it. And that was the short-form questionnaire. I've learned there are two main versions of the census this time around. There's a short-form questionnaire, which I got, and the long-form questionnaire. About 75% of households get the short form and ask those basics. The more detailed version, about 25% of households across Canada get the long form, and that asks about education, income, employment, ethnic background, and the like. Anyway, it's soft deadline, Census Day, okay? That was on Tuesday. They're still urging you to get your stuff in, or you could get reminders in the mail, or you could get somebody banging on your door telling you to get it done, or you could get fined. More on the census, coming up on my daily commentary at about 8:25.
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2: Coalville is having a townwide garage sale on June 6th from 10 to 2, plus a multifamily sale and barbecue at the Legion Hall. That's June 6th from 10 to 2 in Coalville. 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
0: These guys started recording back in 1985 in Toronto and went their separate ways 8 years later, but not before they produced a number of really great rock and roll songs like this one. It's Frozen Ghost. It's Round and Round, Saskatchewan's Best Music.

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0: Red Hot Chili Peppers. Under the Bridge, Saskatchewan's best music. Good morning, I'm Rob Carney. Looks like rain is on the move and moving across the province. There's quite a bit of rain falling in west central Saskatchewan down through the southwest right now, and it's moving eastward, okay, with gusty west winds. Again, there's an orange warning for wind with wind gusts up over 100 kilometers per hour today, so it'll be raining sideways no matter where you are over the course of the day. And a yellow warning for rainfall up north, which might be a blessing because it is getting into wildfire season. I see there's just one wildfire burning right now up north, and chances are it'll be extinguished tonight, with areas north of Prince Albert getting 15 to 30 millimeters of rain, with that rain turning to snow in northern Saskatchewan overnight tonight. 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
8: A wind warning is in effect across West Central Saskatchewan today as a powerful spring storm brings heavy winds and rain to the region. Kindersley and Central areas are expecting a high of 14 with periods of rain and southwest winds between 30 and 50 today, shifting west later this morning with gusts up to 90. Around Unity and northern areas, highs will reach 17 with rain, a risk of thunderstorms this afternoon, 10 to 20 millimeters possible, and the north can expect winds to shift northwest and gust between 50 and 70 later on. Further south near Leader, stormy conditions.

0: Music that makes you feel good. It's Saskatchewan's best music. That's Trooper. I'm Rob Kearney. So, my friend Cooper Douglas at West Central Online, CFYM 1210 Kindersley, on the road to Saskatoon to take in Saskatchewan Rough Riders training camp yesterday. The Riders play their first preseason game this weekend, Monday afternoon in Calgary against the Stampeders. We'll talk football and more with our Cross Saskatchewan Checkup with Cooper Douglas coming up after 9 o'clock.
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2: The Royal Canadian Legion presents a D-Day community supper at the Eston Legion Hall on Saturday, June 6th. Remember, celebrate, and come together as a community. That's Saturday, June 6th at the Eston Legion Hall. And if you have an event or a fundraiser to share for your community, you can post it for free on the West Central Online Events page.
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0: Toronto released their album Get It On Credit back in 1982. 10 tracks on that record and none bigger than this one. Your Daddy Don't Know.

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0: be at Rough Riders training camp. You know what? It actually didn't even dawn on me until the ride home that we were Grey Cup champs last year. It just felt really great to be there, and that got me even more excited for the year ahead. So,
1: you know, I love the CFL. All our listeners know that too, and I'm looking forward to the season. And like you said, the Riders' first preseason game is this coming Monday against the Stampeders in Calgary. Cooper, thanks a lot for the visit. Have a nice weekend.
0: I will, and I'll try to stay dry.
1: There you go.
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0: A major spring storm is sweeping across West Central Saskatchewan today, with wind warnings in effect throughout the region. Kindersley and Central Saskatchewan are looking at rain, a high of 14, and strong winds shifting from the southwest to the west, with gusts reaching up to 90 kilometers an hour this afternoon. North around Unity, temperatures will climb to 17 with periods of rain, a risk of thunderstorms, and up to 20 millimeters of rainfall expected, winds turning northwest and gusting between 50 and 70. Further south near Leader, conditions will be especially intense, with southwest winds becoming west winds gusting as high as 100 kilometers an hour near midday, alongside stormy weather and a high of 14. The rain and wind will continue tonight before cooler air settles in tomorrow, bringing lingering showers, highs ranging from 10 in central areas to just plus 2 in the north, and even a chance of snow up north Friday night, with lows hovering around zero. 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

0: I'm glad you're listening to the radio. I'm Rob Carney on Saskatchewan's Best Music. So, 2 weeks from tonight, the Western Canadian Baseball League season will open. All five Saskatchewan teams will be on the field. 2 weeks from tonight, the Weyburn Beavers' home opener against the Saskatoon Berries. Swift Current 57s will open up at home against the Moose Jaw Miller Express. And the Regina Red Sox will be on the road to play the Mavericks in Medicine Hat. That's exciting! The Toronto Blue Jays game last night was exciting. The Jays and the Rays were tied 1-1 after 9 innings, went into the 10th inning, and the Rays scored 2. So they're up 3-1. Then the Jays loaded the bases in the bottom of the 10th, and Dalton Varsho stepped to the plate.
1: Another 2-2 pitch, and it's hit to deep left field. It's carrying. It's gone.
0: Blue Jays win! Blue Jays win! 5-3 the final score, a walk-off grand slam for Dalton Varsho. That might be one of the moments the Blue Jays look back on later on this summer and say that was the turning point for us. Who knows, right? The Jays have today off, and then they'll travel to Detroit, well, today, and take on the Tigers in a 3-game series this weekend, and all the action will be on your radio. CFYM 1210 Kindersley, CJYM 1330 Rosetown, and AM 1190 Weyburn.
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7: A wind warning is in effect across West Central Saskatchewan today as a powerful spring storm brings heavy winds and rain to the region. Kindersley and Central areas are expecting a high of 14 with periods of rain and southwest winds between 30 and 50 today, shifting west later this morning with gusts up to 90. Around Unity and northern areas, highs will reach 17 with rain, a risk of thunderstorms this afternoon, 10 to 20 millimeters possible, and the north can expect winds to shift northwest and gust between 50 and 70 later on. Further south near Leader, stormy conditions will continue with southwest winds between 40 and 60 becoming west gusts of up to 100 kilometers an hour near noon. Then rain and strong winds will continue tonight before cooler temperatures settle in tomorrow. Central areas can expect a high near plus 10 Friday with a chance of showers, the north dropping to just plus 2 by the afternoon with continued rain, and the south forecasting a high of 15 with possible afternoon thundershowers. By Friday night, skies will begin to clear for much of the region with lows hovering around zero, northern Saskatchewan seeing a chance of snow with continued moisture and lows dipping below zero. 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

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I'm Rob Carnahan. If you're tuned into the radio down around Shaunavon, something to look forward to tomorrow. If the weather's decent, the Bike Safety Rodeo is on tomorrow morning, 9:30 till 11 at the Wickenheiser Center. Youths aged 4 to 12 in the community are welcome to drop in during

0: During that time, parents with children in CKS and SPES, please refer to the schedule provided by the school. And there's a hot dog lunch presented by the Shaunavon High School SRC. That's the Bike Safety Rodeo in Shaunavon tomorrow morning. Have a great day. I'll see you tomorrow.
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2: The town of Wilkie is having a parade on June 12th at 7 p.m. If you'd like to register, call Lori at the Town of Wilkie at 306-843-2692. 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
3: I'm Cooper Douglas with your local news, streaming now through the West Central Online app. Macklin RCMP are investigating several incidents this week, including a complaint of sexual assault, a stolen truck, and the oil spill that stretched from Saskatchewan into Alberta last week along Highway 14 near Macklin. Police also charged a 38-year-old Macklin man with failing to comply with a release order condition following a curfew check. Meanwhile, officers responded to a house fire.

0: Then back to cloud cover in the south with a 60% chance of showers and a high of 7. Same with central, while the north settles at a cloudy high of 8. Then Monday, sunshine's expected around the region with a high of 10 central and south, a cloudy high of 11 expected north. Stay ahead of the storm. Download the West Central online app today.
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2: Work is underway to turn a new vision for wheat and barley breeding into action, with farmers remaining central to the process. The Canadian Wheat Research Coalition says the guiding principles developed through a recent workshop with industry stakeholders will shape future decisions. Chair Jocelyn Valestik:
3: I don't think that they're a whole lot different, just that we need a way to move forward and we need to really refocus on how we're going to move forward and what is going to guide that. So in essence, these guiding principles will be referred to again and again as we look at what to do next in the transformation of the wheat breeding sector in Canada.
2: She says further discussions with stakeholders, including Agriculture and Agri-Food Canada, are planned as the coalition continues to move forward. For Golden West, I'm Glendalee Allen Vossler.
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5: A major spring storm is sweeping across west central Saskatchewan today with wind warnings in effect throughout the region.

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6: A wind warning is in effect across West Central Saskatchewan today as a powerful spring storm brings heavy winds and rain to the region. Kindersley and Central areas are expecting a high of 14 with periods of rain and southwest winds between 30 and 50 today, shifting west later this morning with gusts up to 90. Around Unity and northern areas, highs will reach 17 with rain, a risk of thunderstorms this afternoon, 10 to 20 millimeters possible, and the north can expect winds to shift northwest and gusts between 50 and 70 later on. Further south near Leader, stormy conditions will continue with southwest winds between 40 and 60 becoming west gusts of up to 100 kilometers an hour near noon. Then rain and strong winds will continue tonight before cooler temperatures settle in tomorrow. Central areas can expect a high near plus 10 Friday with a chance of showers, the north dropping to just plus 2 by the afternoon with continued rain, and the south forecasting a high of 15 with possible afternoon thundershowers. By Friday night, skies will begin to clear for much of the region, with lows hovering around zero. Northern Saskatchewan seeing a chance of snow with continued moisture and lows dipping below zero. 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
1: The Summer Bull Bash, Bullerama, and Minor Sports Day is happening June 12th and 13th at the Esten Fairgrounds, and it's packed with action for the whole family. 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
1: Taking a look at the markets, canola, May, $737.90, down $6.40. July, $742, down $5.80. Spring wheat, Minneapolis, May, $7.11. Hard red winter wheat, May, $247. Wheat, May, $665. Corn, May, $466.50, down 50 cents. Oats, May, $350.25, up $5. Soybeans, May, $1,180, down $35. Soybean meal, May, $342.70, up $9.80. Soybean oil, May, $75.26. Feeder cattle, May, $369.12. Live cattle, June, $254. Lean hogs, May, $90.82. The Canadian dollar is 72 cents. And crude oil, West Texas Intermediate, 101.01. For Golden West, I'm Glendale Allen Vossler.
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6: A major spring storm is sweeping across West Central Saskatchewan today with wind warnings in effect throughout the region. Kindersley and Central Saskatchewan are looking at rain, a high of 14, and strong winds shifting from the southwest to the west with gusts reaching up to 90 kilometers an hour this afternoon. North around Unity, temperatures will climb to 17 with periods of rain, a risk of thunderstorms, and up to 20 millimeters of rainfall expected, winds turning northwest and gusting between 50 and 70. Further south near Leader, conditions will be especially intense, with southwest winds becoming west winds gusting as high as 100 kilometers an hour near midday, alongside stormy weather and a high of 14. The rain and wind will continue tonight before cooler air settles in tomorrow, bringing lingering showers, highs ranging from 10 in central areas to just plus 2 in the north, and even a chance of snow up north Friday night with lows hovering around zero. 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
6: A wind warning is in effect across West Central Saskatchewan today as a powerful spring storm brings heavy winds and rain to the region. Kindersley and Central areas are expecting a high of 14 with periods of rain and southwest winds between 30 and 50 today, shifting west later this morning with gusts up to 90. Around Unity and North

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1: The Scott Woods Band presents Fiddle Country live June 9th from 7 to 9 p.m. at St. Peter's Catholic Church in Unity. Tickets are $49.50 each, taxes included, and the event is in support of the St. Peter's Catholic Church. Seating is first come, first serve, and doors open at 6 o'clock. And while you're there, enjoy some extra treats for $5, cash only, so be sure to bring some along. Again, that's June 9th, 7 to 9 p.m. at St. Peter's Catholic Church in Unity. If you have an event or fundraiser to share for your community, you can post it for free on the West Central Online Events page.
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0: we have this collaboration moving forward.
1: So who was actually involved then?
0: So we had all of the major people involved in wheat breeding, leaders in the sector. We had Agriculture and Agri-Food Canada. We had the three different universities in the Prairie Provinces, the University of Manitoba, University of Saskatchewan Crop Development Center, and the University of Alberta, as well as the Canadian Wheat Research Coalition leading the meeting. And we also had Seeds Canada there.
1: So what were maybe some key things that came out of this process?
0: Well, I think coming out of these very productive conversations were that we were more aligned than we even imagined, and that we were able to come up with a common vision. And I think that's really important, taking on something this big and thinking about transforming a sector, because a common vision that everyone can align with means that we can move in the right direction.
1: And maybe talk a little bit more specific about some of the key points that you were able to come up with.
0: So some of the guiding principles, and these are very overarching in how we move forward, is that we want delivering superior field-ready varieties, technology-driven innovation, leveraging farmer investments. Having that farmer voice in that is really important. Enabling competition and collaboration, providing stable and long-term investment, enabling a return on investment, that ROI is really important. Attracting investment and talent, we need some good breeders. Connecting plant genetics improvement continuum, so that's from the start all the way to growing it in the farmer's field. We need to make sure that we have that looped so that we get that information back to the breeders, what's happening in the field, as well as some of that really high level innovation that happens at the beginning of the plant genetics continuum that needs to go to the next stage as well. And as well, we need supportive regulatory and commercialization system. So those are the guiding principles that were created as part of this meeting that were all agreed upon.
1: So what happens next? And how different are these guiding principles to where we are right now?
0: I don't think that they're a whole lot different, just that we need a way to move forward, and we need to really refocus on how we're going to move forward and what is going to guide that. So in essence, these guiding principles will be referred to again and again as we look at what to do next in the transformation of the wheat breeding sector in Canada.
1: So how do we move forward with these now?
0: We're going to have further conversations and collaboration with the stakeholders, including AFC. And the CWRC will be leading on this. And so stay tuned, because this is a process that will take some time. But we also want to move quite quickly, as quick as we can.
1: That's Jocelyn Valestik, chair of the Canadian Wheat Research Coalition. For Golden West, I'm Glendalee Allen Vossler.
2: 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With front month feeder cattle futures trading at almost 380 US per hundredweight and live cattle just under 260 per hundredweight, both are near all-time highs. So what's the price outlook? Price trends are still pointing higher for now, and 20-year seasonal patterns suggest that feeders typically peak in August-September. while live cattle are usually between May and June. But we can't ignore the fact that prices at these levels represent a great opportunity to establish a minimum floor price for your animals. And that's the benefit of using flexible, freely traded cattle options. 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It can't stay up here forever, and I want to do something about it now. 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
5: Saskatchewan and a big part of the prairies in general will be subjected to some unsettled weather over the next 5 to 7 days. I'm meteorologist Drew Lerner for the Golden West Radio Network. A deepening low-pressure center over Alberta today will come across Saskatchewan tomorrow and into Manitoba on Friday. As a result, there will be precipitation potentials for much of the province. However, the greatest amount of moisture is going to be in a region occurring mostly from Lloydminster to the Prince Albert area and then southward towards the northernmost part of the Lake Diefenbaker area. And in that corridor, we may see moisture totals that will run from maybe 20 to 35 millimeters, with a possibility of a spot or two to come up with more than 50 millimeters. Now, that's the opinion on some of these models out there today. And I think that it makes sense that we could see that kind of precipitation in those areas. The rest of the province, though, will come up with lighter amounts of precipitation. In fact, some of the moisture is expected to be quite limited in the southeast part of the region, where we may end up with just trace amounts of moisture. That would be in the Cornac area, maybe Weyburn, and just to the south of Estevan. There will be a few other areas, maybe in the northeast corner of the region, that may not see that much moisture either. But we will expect that the rest of the region to pick up on 5 to 20 millimeters of moisture, and that will occur by the time we get to the end of the day on Saturday. Now, the way this is going to work, it will start off with showers and thunderstorms impacting the region, favoring the western parts of the province as we go from tonight into Thursday. As we get into Friday and on into Saturday, the low pressure system will be in Manitoba and we'll see colder air come southward behind this, and so rain and snow will be possible. Now, the snow is expected to be fairly wet and probably won't accumulate real well, but there may be a few areas in the northernmost parts of our region that could pick up a few inches of snow. But it's all about the moisture in general. Obviously, the northeast part of the province does not need any moisture whatsoever, and so this is going to just extend the planting delays in that part of the province. For other areas like the southwest, some of the moisture is going to be welcome and should help to ease long-term dryness and offer a better environment for future planting emergence and establishment across the region. Temperatures will be in the 20s today in many areas, with some extremes over 30 in the southwest. We will look for temperatures to fall notably by the time we get into the heart of the weekend. Highs will be in the single digits, with lows at night flirting with zero. For the Golden West Radio Network, I'm meteorologist Drew Lerner.
6: Heartland Livestock Market Report. Donnie Peacock reporting from the Swift Current Yard. 700 cattle in the sale here yesterday. This cull cow market continues to rock and roll. The type D cows, 255 to 267. There are some cows bring a little more than that. The bulk of those really good ones, 260 plus. into the plainer cows, also some fleshy cows, 210 to 2 1/4. Canner cows, 150 to 190. If anything, the canner cow market just a pinch stronger. On to the bull market, the good bulls, 245 to 265. We did have sales up to 285, and one even spoke over the $3 mark. The heifer at market.

0: market is rocking. 330 to 430, depending on their weight, maybe a year of age variance in age. Some of them certainly look more like young cows than heiferettes, but very, very active. And it gets further smoking with a lot of breed back orders on the market as well to put some of those real typey young cows that lost their calf back with a bull. Into the pair sale this on the afternoon, there was 100 pairs. Laneview Farms from La Flesche had some excellent, excellent young pairs. They traded from 8,100 to 9,600. As far away to Estevan, Saskatchewan and Coaldale, Alberta, very brisk demand. Some decent pairs from 6,800 to 8,000, and some of the plainer cattle or older cows bringing 5,000 to 6,000. Upcoming, boy, everybody now is going to be considering the anniversary sale. It's the first Thursday in June, like it always is. There is some super, super breeding quality heifers booked into that one already. If you have yearlings to sell, that'll be the smoking one. And if you do need some grass cattle, oh, boy, they're going to be in town first Thursday in June. That's the way it is in cattle country. Heartland Swift Current.
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5: 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The community-wide garage sale is happening May 9th. 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On the 9th, after checking out the garage sales, head on down to the Outlook Regional Park for the Mother's Day Market, running from 10 till 2 with a barbecue lunch from 11 to 1, a good walk, a good sign, and a good burger, that's tough to beat. 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
1: Grab a racket and come on out for community badminton in Kindersley every Tuesday from 7 to 9 inside the Westbury School Gym. 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
5: Good afternoon, West Central Saskatchewan. Here's what's coming up in your three-day forecast. We're seeing rainfall across the region this afternoon, and we should be seeing upwards to 25 millimeters of rain. Winds are gusting up to 70 kilometers in the north and 100 kilometers in the south, and we're getting highs of 17. The north is continuing to see rain this evening, looking at another 5 to 10 millimeters, while the central and southern regions are looking partly cloudy. Winds continue to gust up to 70 kilometers this evening, coming with lows of plus 5. Tomorrow is still bringing another 5 to 10 millimeters of rain for our northern regions, while the central and south are looking at a mix of sun and cloud, with a 30% chance of showers. Winds are coming in from the west, gusting up to 50 kilometers tomorrow, and we're seeing northern highs of 5 and southern highs of 15. The north staying cloudy tomorrow evening with a 40% chance of flurries, while the central and southern regions should be clear with regional lows of minus 1. The north should still see some clouds on Saturday with a 60% chance of showers, while the central regions are looking at a mix of sun and cloud, and the south is looking sunny, coming with northern highs of plus 5 and southern highs of 18. The entire region becoming cloudy Saturday evening with a 60% chance of showers, and we should be seeing lows of plus 1. I'm Terrence Vosh with your West Central Online weather.
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1: Bigger is celebrating their revitalization with Bigger Country June 13th at Brownlee Square with a full evening lineup. 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

0: at 7, and a huge headlining performance from Jess Moskaluk. 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

0: meters, with winds from the west at 70 kilometers gusting to 90, bringing highs of 14. Looking partly cloudy as we look into the evening, with winds from the northwest at 50 kilometers gusting to 70, but diminishing to 30 after midnight with lows of 6. And our southern regions, including Kyle, Elrose, Leader, Lancer, and Abbey, are seeing rain as well, ending late this afternoon, then becoming a mix of sun and cloud with a 30% chance of showers. They should also expect about 10 to 20 millimeters of rain. Winds are coming in from the west at 80 kilometers, gusting to 100, with highs of 14. Also looking partly cloudy this evening, while still seeing a 30% chance of showers. Winds are still coming from the west at 70 kilometers, gusting to 100, but diminishing to 40 later this evening, with lows of plus 5. I'm Terrence Vosh with your West Central Online weather.
1: A storm moving across the prairies this week is bringing extreme winds and rain to many areas. For farmers that are not dealing with excess moisture, the rain generally a welcome sight, especially for anyone with crop already in the ground. Seeding activity is starting to ramp up. The Manitoba Crop Report shows seeding is now at 13% complete. Saskatchewan's Weekly Crop Report coming out today, showing seeding is currently 16% complete. And while the high winds and rain are delaying seeding activity for many, it's important to remember to watch and monitor loads and equipment that could shift with the high winds, and to watch for potential damage to buildings and glass with objects or trees striking windows. The high winds are causing power outages, downed or damaged power lines, and of course, blowing dust and debris. Just a reminder that with the storm and high wind advisory, it's important to stay tuned to your local radio station for updates. For Golden West, I'm Glendalee Allen Vossler.
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8: Good afternoon, West Central Saskatchewan. Here's what's coming up in your three-day forecast. We're seeing rainfall across the region this afternoon, and we should be seeing upwards to 25 millimeters of rain. Winds are gusting up to 70 kilometers in the north and 100 kilometers in the south, and we're getting highs of 17. The north is continuing to see rain this evening, looking at another 5 to 10 millimeters, while the central and southern regions are looking partly cloudy. Winds continue to gust up to 70 kilometers this evening, coming with lows of plus 5. Tomorrow is still bringing another 5 to 10 millimeters of rain for our northern regions, while the central and south are looking at a mix of sun and cloud, with a 30% chance of showers. Winds are coming in from the west, gusting up to 50 kilometers tomorrow, and we're seeing northern highs of 5 and southern highs of 15. The north staying cloudy tomorrow evening with a 40% chance of flurries, while the central and southern regions should be clear with regional lows of minus 1. The north should still see some clouds on Saturday with a 60% chance of showers,

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8: Good afternoon, West Central Saskatchewan. Here's what's coming up in your three-day forecast. We're seeing rainfall across the region this afternoon, and we should be seeing upwards to 25 millimeters of rain. Winds are gusting up to 70 kilometers in the north and 100 kilometers in the south, and we're getting highs of 17. The north is continuing to see rain this evening, looking at another 5 to 10 millimeters, while the central and southern regions are looking partly cloudy. Winds continue to gust up to 70 kilometers this evening, coming with lows of plus 5. Tomorrow is still bringing another 5 to 10 millimeters of rain for our northern regions, while the central and south are looking at a mix of sun and cloud, with a 30% chance of showers. Winds are coming in from the west, gusting up to 50 kilometers tomorrow, and we're seeing northern highs of 5 and southern highs of 15. The north staying cloudy tomorrow evening with a 40% chance of flurries, while the central and southern regions should be clear with regional lows of minus 1. The north should still see some clouds on Saturday with a 60% chance of showers, while the central regions are looking at a mix of sun and cloud, and the south is looking sunny, coming with northern highs of plus 5 and southern highs of 18. The entire region becoming cloudy Saturday evening with a 60% chance of showers, and we should be seeing lows of plus 1. I'm Terrence Vosh with your West Central online weather.
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4: Taking a look at the markets, canola, May, $737.90, down $6.40. July, $742, down $5.80. Spring wheat, Minneapolis, May, $7.11. Hard red winter wheat, May, $247. Wheat, May, $665. Corn, May, $466.50, down 50 cents. Oats, May, $350.25, up $5. Soybeans, May, $1,180, down $35. Soybean meal, May, $342.70, up $9.80. Soybean oil, May, $75.26. Feeder cattle, May, $369.12. Live cattle, June, $254. Lean hogs, May, $90.82. The Canadian dollar is 72 cents. And crude oil, West Texas Intermediate, 101.01. For Golden West, I'm Glendale Allen Vossler.
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0: Uncle Cracker's remake of the Dobie Gray classic, Drift Away. Saskatchewan's best music. Nice to have you here this afternoon. I'm Barry Weiss, and I guess I don't need to tell you this, but we are getting some pretty serious wind and rain in the province today. Windy, particularly down south. Estevan and Cornac have already had gusts of over 100 kilometers an hour this afternoon, and the rest of us are not far behind. Damaging winds, travel is difficult. Please take care out there, and if you need to check on power outages at all, SaskPower does a very good job of updates on their social media sites, so you can check there. When will this all end? We'll give you the possible answer to that in just a moment, and more of Saskatchewan's best music is coming up with Grand Funk Railroad in a few minutes. Chilliwack is on the way, and Dan Hartman is next.
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5: Good afternoon, West Central Saskatchewan. Here's what's coming up in your three-day forecast. We're seeing rainfall across the region this afternoon, and we should be seeing upwards to 25 millimeters of rain. Winds are gusting up to 70 kilometers in the north and 100 kilometers in the south, and we're getting highs of 17. The north is continuing to see rain this evening, looking at another 5 to 10 millimeters, while the central and southern regions are looking partly cloudy. Winds continue to gust up to 70 kilometers this evening, coming with lows of plus 5. Tomorrow is still bringing another 5 to 10 millimeters of rain for our northern regions, while the central and south are looking at a mix of sun and cloud, with a 30% chance of showers. Winds are coming in from the west, gusting up to 50 kilometers tomorrow, and we're seeing northern highs of 5 and southern highs of 15. The north staying cloudy tomorrow evening with a 40% chance of flurries, while the central and southern region should be clear with regional lows of minus 1. The north should still see some clouds on Saturday with a 60% chance of showers, while the central regions are looking at a mix of sun and cloud, and the south is looking sunny, coming with northern highs of plus 5 and southern highs of 18. The entire region becoming cloudy Saturday evening with a 60% chance of showers, and we should be seeing lows of plus 1. I'm Terrence Vosh with your West Central Online weather.
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0: Saskatchewan's best music. That's Alanis Morissette. And I'm Barry Weiss with the Queen of Soul minutes away, Aretha Franklin, coming up, and the Stampeders, too. Stanley Cup playoffs tonight, a pair of big games. It's game number 5 between the Canadiens and the Sabres. As a Canadian hockey fan, not a Habs fan necessarily, but just a fan of hockey in our country, it would be great to see a Canadian team move on. So I'm pulling for the Habs tonight. And this is a big game, too. Vegas and Anaheim tonight. The Golden Knights lead the series 3-2, so they can wrap it up with a win this evening. We'll have the score, the stories, and the latest on the wind first thing tomorrow morning, right here with Rob Carney in the morning.
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4: Good afternoon, West Central Saskatchewan. Here's what's coming up in your three-day forecast. We're seeing rainfall across the region this afternoon, and we should be seeing upwards to 25 millimeters of rain. Winds are gusting up to 70 kilometers in the north and 100 kilometers in the south, and we're getting highs of 17. The north is continuing to see rain this evening, looking at another 5 to 10 millimeters, while the central and southern regions are looking partly cloudy. Winds continue to gust up to 70 kilometers this evening, coming with lows of plus 5. Tomorrow is still bringing another 5 to 10 millimeters of rain for our northern regions, while the central and south are looking at a mix of sun and cloud, with a 30% chance of showers. Winds are coming in from the west, gusting up to 50 kilometers tomorrow, and we're seeing northern highs of 5 and southern highs of 15. The north staying cloudy tomorrow evening with a 40% chance of flurries, while the central and southern regions should be clear with regional lows of minus 1. The north should still see some clouds on Saturday with a 60% chance of showers, while the central regions are looking at a mix of sun and cloud, and the south is looking sunny, coming with northern highs of plus 5 and southern highs of 18. The entire region becoming cloudy Saturday evening with a 60% chance of showers, and we should be seeing lows of plus 1. I'm Terrence Vosh with your West Central online weather.
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0: Sunday, May 24th, the team will welcome in Mervyn and Lashburn for a doubleheader to break in their new field. Another local senior league got their season started on Wednesday night, the Battle River Baseball League based out of Alberta. The Macklin Lakers are three-time defending champions and got their quest for four in a row underway with an 8-4 win over Veteran in a finals rematch last night. The Provost Pirates are also back in the league this year, dropping a 9-5 decision to Amisk yesterday in their return to the Diamond. The Saskatchewan Junior Hockey League's out of contention at the Centennial Cup in Summerside, PEI. After two losses to start the tournament, the Flin Flon Bombers managed to win two games in a row to enter a three-way tie that unfortunately had them just out of reach for a spot in Friday's quarterfinals. You can visit West Central Online for a look at the Centennial Cup headed into the weekend. And remember, West Central Online is your source for all the latest local sports, scores, and stories. I'm Cooper Douglas.
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2: Good afternoon, West Central Saskatchewan. Let's take a look at what's coming up in your regional forecast. For our northern regions, including Unity, Macklin, Wilkie, and Bigger, we're seeing rain with a risk of a thunderstorm today, and we should be expecting about 10 to 20 millimeters. Winds are coming in from the northwest at 50 kilometers, gusting to 70, bringing highs of 17. Still seeing some rain this evening with a risk of a thunderstorm early in the evening, seeing another 5 to 10 millimeters, with those winds at 40 kilometers gusting to 60, bringing lows of 6. For our central regions, including Kindersley, Marengo, Brock, and Rosetown, we're also seeing rain today, expecting about 15 to 25 millimeters, with winds from the west at 70 kilometers gusting to 90, bringing highs of 14. Looking partly cloudy as we look into the evening, with winds from the northwest at 50 kilometers gusting to 70, but diminishing to 30 after midnight with lows of 6. And our southern regions, including Kyle, Elrose, Leader, Lancer, and Abbey, are seeing rain as well, ending late this afternoon, then becoming a mix of sun and cloud with a 30% chance of showers. They should also expect about 10 to 20 millimeters of rain. Winds are coming in from the west at 80 kilometers, gusting to 100, with highs of 14. Also looking partly cloudy this evening, while still seeing a 30% chance of showers. Winds are still coming from the west at 70 kilometers, gusting to 100, but diminishing to 40 later this evening, with lows of plus 5. I'm Terrence Vosh with your West Central Online weather.
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0: From one of the biggest albums of the 1980s, Phil Collins' Face Value, that's In the Air Tonight, one of the greatest hits of all time. Windy and wet in Saskatchewan today. When will this all end? We'll try to answer that for you in a sec, and REO Speedwagon is just around the corner. Stanley Cup playoffs tonight, a pair of big games, Game 5 between the Canadiens and the Sabres. You know, I'm not really a Habs fan, but I'd like to see Montreal win because it would be great to keep a Canadian team alive in the hunt for the Cup. You know, and this is a big game too. Vegas and Anaheim tonight. The Golden Knights lead that one 3-2, so they can wrap it up with a win this evening. We'll have the scores and the stories and lots more tomorrow morning right here with Rob Carney in the morning.
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2: Good evening, West Central Saskatchewan. Here's what's coming up in your three-day forecast. Our northern regions are seeing about 5 to 10 millimeters of rain this evening, while the central and southern areas are partly cloudy with a chance of showers. Winds are gusting up to 70 kilometers in the north and 100 kilometers in the south, down to 30 kilometers in the north and 70 in the south late this evening, coming with lows of plus 5. Tomorrow continues to bring rain for the north, while the central and southern regions are a mix of sun and cloud with a 30% chance of showers in the afternoon. Winds are coming in from the west, gusting up to 50 kilometers, coming with highs of 15. The north is still seeing periods of rain tomorrow evening, changing to periods of light snow near midnight, while the south is partly cloudy with a 30% chance of showers becoming clear overnight, while regional winds are still gusting to 50 kilometers in the evening, bringing lows of minus 1. Saturday currently shows snowfall in the north with highs of plus 1, while the south is sunny with highs of 12. The region becoming cloudy Saturday evening, the south with a 60% chance of rain or snow, and lows of minus 4. I'm Terrence Vosh with your West Central Online weather.
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0: Classic Stones for the drive home. Start Me Up, one of the greatest hits of all time. I'm Barry Weiss. From the 60s, a great memory from Bill Withers is on the way. Also, the Guess Who and Uh-huh in just a moment. Boy, with that wind and rain this afternoon, a big tip of the cap to the folks who need to work outside in this kind of weather, because that is really tough in this stuff. When can we expect it to level out? The answer to that in a moment.
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11: Good evening, West Central Saskatchewan. Here's what's coming up in your three-day forecast. Our northern regions are seeing about 5 to 10 millimeters of rain this evening, while the central and southern areas are partly cloudy with a chance of showers. Winds are gusting up to 70 kilometers in the north and 100 kilometers in the south, down to 30 kilometers in the north and 70 in the south late this evening, coming with lows of plus 5. Tomorrow continues to bring rain for the north, while the central and southern regions are a mix of sun and cloud with a 30% chance of showers in the afternoon. Winds are coming in from the west, gusting up to 50 kilometers, coming with highs of 15. The north is still seeing periods of rain tomorrow evening, changing to periods of light snow near midnight, while the south is partly cloudy with a 30% chance of showers, becoming clear overnight, while regional winds are still gusting to 50 kilometers in the evening, bringing lows of minus 1. Saturday currently shows snowfall in the north with highs of plus 1, while the south is sunny with highs of 12. The region becoming cloudy Saturday evening, the south with a 60% chance of rain or snow, and lows of minus 4. I'm Terrence Vosh with your West Central online weather.
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0: Hey, listen, if you missed it, another NHL coach got canned today. Yesterday it was Craig Berube losing his job in Toronto. This time Chris Knobloch of the Edmonton Oilers, who's from Imperial, Saskatchewan. He was let go earlier today. After making back-to-back Stanley Cup finals, which is good, the Oilers went out in the first round this spring, which is bad, and it cost him his job, I guess. Coaching in the NHL, that's a tough gig, you know? Two games on the ice tonight in the Stanley Cup playoffs, Vegas and Anaheim, 3-2. In that series for the Golden Knights, and Montreal and Buffalo rolling again this evening, tied at 2-2, and that game started just minutes ago.
1: It's as Canadian as loonies, toonies, and saying A. The West Central Cup. 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
8: Good evening, West Central Saskatchewan. Here's what's coming up in your three-day forecast. Our northern regions are seeing about 5 to 10 millimeters of rain this evening, while the central and southern areas are partly cloudy with a chance of showers. Winds are gusting up to 70 kilometers in the north and 100 kilometers in the south, down to 30 kilometers in the north and 70 in the south late this evening, coming with lows of plus 5. Tomorrow continues to bring rain for the north, while the central and southern regions are a mix of sun and cloud with a 30% chance of showers in the afternoon. Winds are coming in from the west, gusting up to 50 kilometers, coming with highs of 15. The north is still seeing periods of rain tomorrow evening, changing to periods of light snow near midnight, while the south is partly cloudy with a 30% chance of showers, becoming clear overnight, while regional winds are still gusting to 50 kilometers in the evening, bringing lows of minus 1. Saturday currently shows snowfall in the north with highs of plus 1, while the south is sunny with highs of 12. The region becoming cloudy Saturday evening, the south with a 60% chance of rain or snow, and lows of minus 4. I'm Terrence Vosh with your West Central Online weather.
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